to fall and rise. Fighting for all our life. All of our choices not right, cause we not perfect, we have flaws and we not cries. You can call it sacrifice. Man just wants to mamanize. Go and ask the kids them not the ghetto. If life is a fucking paradise, man would a love a car if you drive. Yo, the shoes they are no my size. And my brother shoes, that's how we do it.

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That's the fun of it, and the fun of like the whole thing of making music with samplers and playing music. Just do what you want to do.

0: spit fire in the walls, right for the swing like gorillas in the bus. Martin ain't Chris when he end up in a jungle. Yo, listen,
1: yeah, that.
0: Killers in the jungle. Killers in the jungle. Killers in the jungle.

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I am a minister of sound, and I got a choir of high definition speakers blasting me with blasphemy and sacrilegious instruments. I got a glorious chorus.

0: He says, Jack, I want peace and love, but for God's sake, kid, now stay off the drugs. And this is the gospel according to some deadbeat. That's crazy. That is
1: crazy.
0: How you doing there, bro?
1: Yeah, bro,
0: all right. Hey, I love that, Jack.
1: Enter, mate. Enter.
0: I love that, Jack.

0: 100% électro diversifié.
1: Il est 21h.
2: Baby, you know that time, when I didn't say goodbye.

0: some and some days. Wedding days, so
1: oh my God,
0: what's it gonna be?
1: Don't do the wedding.
0: Mysteries of life.
1: What do you mean?
0: Contrasts.
1: What contrasts?
0: Drives you insane.
1: Like in the main
0: but,
1: brain.
0: You know, just go accept it. Just take things slow.
1: I mean, stop being so slow about it.
0: What will be shall be. What is for you shall not pass you.
1: That's
0: et cetera, et cetera.
1: I agree with that.
0: I mean, the number one thing in life is love. That's the most important thing.
1: That's true.
0: And that's my man, so I'm gonna stick beside him. But he needs to be on his best behavior. Otherwise, I'll call on my alien friends and they're gonna have to abduct him real quick, you know. It's real out here.
1: Bit too real, though.
0: And the truth is out there.
2: Émergence, c'est 90% de nouveaux.

is for the blind to hear and the deaf to see, for all senses to feel and for the conscience to awaken and not be forsaken. For we are all nations.